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Suggestion for some Cypress Hill from East Vale. Tim Brown in for Daryl, who's back on Monday. Knott's Berry Farm, huh? 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

0: Richard from Redlands was caller 25. Scored two tickets to go enjoy Knott's Berry Farm.
1: All right.
0: Congratulations. Have fun. Let us know how it is. All right?
1: All right. Thank you. KCAL Rock.
0: You rock, Richard. More Knott's Berry Farm tickets coming your way. 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

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NAMI.org, NAMI.org, and find out information about mental health resources for the Inland Empire. 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Some events are happening tonight. 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

0: 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Stellar suggestion for some Incubus from Hemet. Tim Brown making way for, let's see, Connie is coming in the 6 o'clock hour. How cool is that? She's going to be your next chance for Magic Mountain tickets. Pay attention. She'll tell you exactly when she's going to give them away, too. This lucky mofo's back tomorrow, 4th of July, 10 a.m. Looking forward to rocking the Empire with you. Enjoy the rest of your night. Be good to yourself. You rock. 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

is falling away from me. 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

All right, all right, all right. Stoner moment. Connie has your Knott's Berry Farm tickets, and she'll tell you exactly when she's going to give them away, too. So have fun. 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

96.7 KCAL Rocks is Connie with the Y filling in for John DeSantis. Stick around, I have your chance to win Knott's Berry Farm tickets. 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

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That is one of my favorite songs off of Toxicity. The album turns 25 this year and the band is out there celebrating with a sold-out European tour. 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

0: died and you just stood there. I died and you watched. 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

96.7 KCAL Rocks, Jimmy Eat World. Just letting you know, around the 8 o'clock hour, I'll be giving away some Knott's Berry Farm tickets. So stick around, you gotta be caller 25. I'll let you know when to call in. I know some of you are a little eager, already calling in, but I'll let you know when to be caller 25. Got some Rob Zombie for you. Dracula.

One shot, one opportunity to seize everything you ever wanted. One moment that you captured.

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How about we turn it up with some Pantera?

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She won a pair of tickets to Knott's Berry Farm. Don't worry, I still have some great music for you. Hope you're enjoying your 4th of July weekend if you have your 3-day weekend already going on. Stick around, we got some Sublime coming up for you.

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96.7 KCAL Rocks. It is Connie with the Y. That was Red Hot Chili Peppers, Rocking the Empire. The World Cup is heating up. We're in knockout rounds, round of 16. I'm really looking forward for Sunday, Mexico versus England. You know, if you guys follow us on social media at KCAL Rocks, Facebook, Instagram, TikTok, you will know I'm rooting for Mexico. That's my team. So all I'm going to say is, no one call me, no one text me on Sunday, because I'm going to be locked in. And ECC.

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Can you believe today marks 30 years since Alice in Chains performed their final show ever with Layne Staley? Rest in peace. On that case, here's some Alice in Chains, Man in the Box.

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96.7 KCAL Rocks, Green Day, Rocking the Empire. They've got a new film coming out this summer. On August 14th, it's hitting theaters. It's called Nimrods. It follows a group of teenagers that have with this band. They're going to be opening up for Green Day within the film. It follows them through their journey, making their way to the major show. Apparently, those events happening to those kids are actually inspired by true stories that happened to Green Day when they were young. Interesting. Well, how about we kick it up a notch with some Rage Against the Machine?

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0: 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That was Mandatory Metallica. It's Connie with the Y. Thanks for rocking with me, IE. Have a great 4th of July weekend. 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

0: Here's something I think we can get into, man. We're into relaxing. How about United's new Relax Row? We'll let you turn three seats into a couch. You've been lucky enough to be on a flight where there's nobody on either side of you. I remember one time I was stuck in the middle seat on this flight, and I was like, I don't really care. Because I'm arms folded guy, where I can get through on the middle seat, believe it or not. Also a younger brother, so I'm used to not getting the armrest. But then no one showed up, so you just pull the armrests up and chill out. But it was kind of, you know, it's molded for people to be sitting in it. So to lay flat across it, it's not flat in and of itself. But United announced an upcoming new perk called United Relax Row. It's for economy, too, finally. Something for us poor folk. Where you can book an entire row of three seats. Now, they have adjustable leg rests, which you can raise and now convert into a row that goes into a flatbed or a couch-like surface for some cozy stretching out. They'll even give you a mattress pad, a blanket, two pillows, and if you're traveling with kids, they'll toss in a plushie too. Now, you can't get it yet, though. United's Relax Row will be available starting next year on select flights. They're going to be equipped on more than 200 of the 787s, the Dreamliner, and the 777s by 2030. Each plane will have up to 12 of these brand new rows. No word about how much it will cost. Although, let's be honest, it can't be cheap. They also don't know how they're going to be booking them yet, right? Are they going to do it individually, or are they going to sell them as a unit? Clearly, I think you have to sell them as a unit, right? Otherwise, you got to just hope that people don't show up, and you know they're going to pack that plane. You got to check out the Relax Row, too. It does look like they have a built-in seat belt, if you're wondering about that, with turbulence or anything like that. But the Relax Row, I'm down, man. Especially, it's going to be for us coach folk.
1: 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And I'm gonna go down to the river.
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0: Check this one out, man. There's a startup that wants to deliver on-demand sunlight.
1: Excuse me? On-demand sunlight?
0: Doesn't this sound like a horrible idea?
1: I'm like, how do you deliver
0: exactly
1: sunlight?
0: How, right?
1: Yeah, how? I mean, sunlight comes from the sun and the sky.
0: Sounds like science fiction, but apparently it's real. Basically, they want to send up this company, this startup, thousands of satellites with giant mirrors.
1: Oh.
0: Those mirrors would reflect sunlight down to Earth at night. All you'd have to do is open up an app in your phone, drop a pin, and the sunlight will arrive at your location in 30 seconds.
1: Oh my goodness. Well, I'm just thinking, why don't you just move to Alaska? Because they have that time where it never gets
0: right
1: dark. I don't know. I'm confused.
0: And messing with the sun and all
1: yes
0: that, you know? This idea did come out a couple years ago and we talked about it, but now it might actually be getting put into motion. The company is aiming even higher, saying, we're trying to build something that could possibly replace fossil fuels and really power everything. So before you get the idea of like, hey, man, it's cloudy out, I need a little sun. Really what this is designed for, the idea is to help solar farms so they could produce energy even after sunset. There's plenty of critics. Scientists are warning the extra light could confuse animals, disrupt our sleep, which is what I'm saying. Okay, so you're going to redirect the sun, so you're redirecting heat. Aren't we? I mean, who knows what you're going to do when you just fiddle with some nature?
1: Right.
0: I don't know if this is it seems like a horrible idea to me.
1: Yeah, I mean, what about, aren't they all scared about the whole, like, global warming thing? Like, would that affect it? I don't know. I mean,
0: yes,
1: it's strange because you did mention animals. And it's so true because
0: animals would be like, what's going on?
1: Yeah, the animals get confused. And
0: what's that going to do to their sleep cycle?

0: Yeah.
1: And their lives and our sleep cycle.
0: Hey, man, there goes our egg prices again because sunlight and chickens, they all go hand in hand.
1: Now, there's also researchers that are saying, listen, before everyone gets all excited, the math is not adding up. You can't just take thousands. It would take thousands and thousands and thousands of satellites just to make a fraction of daylight, they say. So this whole idea is ridiculous. Like they're going to be able to point this huge beam of sun. He's saying, this is not even possible. That's what one guy's saying.
0: Yeah, can you imagine, though? Like, you get in your little app and you go to point it at yourself and suddenly you're like, where's it at? And then some poor human being in another state has their houses lit up and they don't understand why.
1: Or burning to the ground like a magnifying glass. I mean, we don't know.
0: Yeah, exactly.
1: Now, Reflect Orbital, that's the name of this. Their first test satellite could launch later this month. So they're going to start testing satellites.
0: Hopefully not here in Cali.
1: They're just going to say it's a mirror, right?
0: Right.
1: It's really a spy.
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1: Friction maxing is trending. The idea that technology and things like ChatGPT are making things so convenient that they're effortless. And that making things less satisfying, producing less happiness. In other words, it's good to be a little uncomfortable. I'm telling my children this all the time. Look, Kyle, Ryan, making everything easy for you is not good for you. That makes you weak. Because that's the thing. You have everything do everything for you. Then when you come into some resistance, you freak out and you go nuts.
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0: Man, there's so many funny World Cup stories, like about World Cup fans taking in America for the first time. And even a lot of World Cup fans are joking about getting the FIFA 15 while in the U.S. Yeah, dude. Thousands of international soccer fans, of course, have been coming to America for the World Cup. And now they're making the jokes about the FIFA 15. Packing on the extra 15 pounds, man. Kind of like the freshman 15. Remember when you went away to college? Or you had that friend who came back? Whoa! If there's one thing America has no shortage of, that is calories, baby. And there's tons of videos on social media of the foreigners going wild for ranch dressing. The fast food here in America, like Dunkin' and Raising Cane's, the Chipotle, the Taco Bell, the barbecue, man, the steak, the clam chowder, pizza, deli sandwiches. They're loving it, dude. But they're also packing on the LBs. Also a funny story about the Scottish fans in Boston. I mean, you'd think Boston, an area that's ready to do some drinking, right? They're drinking the beer dry, they say. The Scots are getting it done before the game, during the game, after the game. Give them their beer, man. Start trucking in more beer for them. It's pretty funny, though, that the Scots are drinking Boston dry. That's pretty cool. People are also plotting how to take some of these new discoveries home with them, dude. Whether it be ranch or barbecue sauces, snacks, packaged foods, or even booze. They love a little Americana.
1: What are you even selling?
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1: This is something that I have to explain to my kids all the time, and that was what life was like in the 90s. 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
1: 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It seems like nowadays, you have to call them, are we still doing that? 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
2: Yes.
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0: in Bulgaria, Turkey, Croatia, Greece, places like that. So we're kind of in the middle on the other side of it where they, you know, they don't have to avoid the news as in Scandinavia, Singapore, Taiwan, Japan. They don't avoid the news as much. And the reasons people do avoid the news are relatable, right? News can put them in a bad mood, make them feel overwhelmed. 5 people died today, 10 people died today, 20 people died today. It's kind of, you're powerless a little bit when you hear about this stuff. And in some cases, it's because it leads to real life arguments that they also want to dodge. The study points out that decades of research show that our human minds weigh negative information more heavily than positive. I mean, come on, we've always said news travels fast. Bad news travels faster. The study points out, they put it like this, a predator nearby mattered more than a beautiful sunset. Man, what has happened? So what can we do about it? They say try to block it. You know what I mean? That may not always work. News will find its way to us one way or another, especially now with all the smartphones. And when it happens, it will still be a major burden. Also, you're not better off being less informed or aware. The key is to try to manage the consumption of the sources, which means you should try to keep the news to designated buckets of time as much as possible, to stick to accurate, trustworthy sources, which aren't manipulating or entertaining you. Those are the ones that can get you all fired up, dude. Don't let them get you all fired up, huh? My wife still watches the local news. I don't.
1: I've always been too interested in crime news, like cold case files and that kind of thing. I love reading crime news in general. I like the local paper in a city because they always have good crime coverage. And it's funny to me when the local paper will try and make someone sound prettier after they're murdered. Like, you'll walk by the newsstand and you'll see the headline like, "Beauty Slain." And then you look at the photo and you're like, How about "Body Found?" My new favorite term in crime reporting is someone is a person of interest. 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Like, if I was in my apartment and the police pounded on the door and they were like, "A man was murdered in your lobby last night and you are a person of interest," I would be like, "Moi? Oh, do go on."
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1: Hey, it's Daryl. 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No broken bones. Mike got her $195,000. Carlos from Rancho Cucamonga. He got T-boned. Mike and Ronnie got him $340,000. Or James from San Bernardino. No broken bones. No fractures. Mike got him $1.2 million for his injuries. 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And Mike's there to make sure that they make it right. 909-972-0700. That's 909-972-0700. 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

0: BuzzFeed article is going viral because they got some great life-saving tips from people who take pride in being careful. Let's go over these tips and see if you guys like these. One person says, when I travel, if someone gets too close, they might be a pickpocket. I talk very loudly. I might say something like, excuse me, can I have some space? In a very loud voice. When Ubering, this is a good one. Because, you know, that's the thing about Uber is they're supposed to be verified and all that stuff, right? But sometimes there's some scammers of people who are acting like an Uber. Well, there's a way to verify the driver and the vehicle, including the plate number. So ask them for their name, whether they know where you are going. Pay attention to the route that got you there, you know what I mean? Or the one they're taking to get there. For the love of all that's sane, do not buy a phone that can also hold your money, credit cards, and ID. It's the worst thing ever invented. If you lose it, you lose everything in one fell swoop. Another person says, when traveling, act like you're a resident of the city. Dress the way they dress. Map out your walking route. Walk briskly like you know the city, especially in New York City. Everyone walks fast. Here's some parking garage advice here. After parking your car in the garage, at least your garage, you know, the one at home, make sure the garage door closes all the way before going inside. We've had many camera shots of robbers sliding in and getting in there right as you don't pay attention anymore. It's easy for someone to trip the sensor or open the door back up without you knowing after you go inside. And armed robbers, huh? If an armed robber confronts you, give them whatever they want. Don't be a hero. It's a good way to get killed. But if someone tries to abduct you, fight for your life. Once you're in a vehicle, your chances of survival plummet.
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Wow, there are some good people in the world. Obviously, the people that go to the World Cup are good people. 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

0: man, I can't bring my protein shake.
1: Oh, really?
0: You know how protein is everywhere? Have you noticed that?
1: Yeah, it's everywhere.
0: You put it in your coffee.
1: Yep.
0: You put it in your cereal. It's all over the place. So TSA was having a little fun on their website, and they had a viral social media post that said, hey, you can pack as many rotisserie chickens as you want into your carry-on.
1: Oh.
0: So people have been joking about that a lot. People are like, hey, I'm going to hollow out my rotisserie chicken and put my protein shake in there.
1: That's hilarious.
0: It also brings up a fun little tool that TSA, look at TSA bringing some jokes and some comedy. They have a what can I bring tool on their website. Included in that is... You can bring live lobsters in a clear, sealed, spill-proof container.
1: Wait. Spill-proof means there's liquid.
0: Correct.
1: And it's probably more than the 3.5 ounces.
0: They have to be in liquid or they die.
1: Yeah, exactly. But it's
0: live lobsters in a clear, sealed, spill-proof container.
1: Oh, my goodness. So pack your protein shake and put your lobster in it. It's
0: live,
1: a 2-for-1.
0: Live fish and water you can bring.
1: Ew.
0: Whole watermelons.
1: Oh.
0: Frozen breast milk.
1: Yes.
0: You have to have ice packs in any quantity.
1: Mm-hmm.
0: Whole pies and cakes. Cremated remains.
1: Yep.
0: Bowling balls and bowling pins. All those you can bring, TSA says. And then also, where do people want to go? Where are the best and worst affordable travel destinations? And of course, Wallet Hub is there for us. They got a list of the best budget-friendly U.S. destinations.
1: Okay.
0: They analyzed 100 of the largest metro areas,
1: mm-hmm.
0: 41 key indicators, stuff like the price of flights,
1: okay.
0: local costs, attractions, pools, weather, safety, and even number of beer gardens per capita.
1: Oh, there we go. Gotta have the beer gardens.
0: See how they hooked me with that last one?
1: I like that.
0: In the end, number one, Eve, you have a little experience with this city. Atlanta scores number one in all those categories.
1: Oh, really? Atlanta scores number one. I mean,
0: you have a little experience with Atlanta?
1: Yeah, I do. I fly in there quite often. My parents live in Georgia, and I always fly in Atlanta, and there's a lot to do in Atlanta. There truly is.
0: Exactly.
1: But I've never been to any of the breweries.
0: There you go. Hey.
1: So now I know I need to hit up a brewery.
0: That's right, man. Orlando comes in second.
1: Okay.
0: Followed by Austin, Texas, then D.C., Honolulu. Tampa is also a good place to go. My sister lives in St. Petersburg, which is a little suburb of Tampa.
1: Beautiful St. Petersburg.
0: And cheap, dude. I remember it being fun paying for lunch as opposed to paying for lunch here in California. Julie and I, the wife, could not believe how cheap the bill was. In Florida, it was way cheaper.
1: Oh, yeah. Totally. I know.
0: Super pumped about that.
1: Yeah, you could buy a little extra, extra.
0: How about the worst area to visit is Ventura County, California, just north of L.A. You would assume.
1: So expensive.
0: Yeah, where celebrities are. Probably not a budget-friendly thing. Also, in southern Texas, the second worst is followed by Lansing, Michigan, Norwalk, Connecticut, and San Jose, California. Luckily, those probably aren't high on people's bucket list.
2: I don't want to be in the car anymore. I want to go home. I don't want to go to Wally World.
3: Clark, under the circumstances, I wouldn't mind if we just went home. 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
2: 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Maybe we can try it some other time. Wally World's overrated anyway.
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4: 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I'm going to have fun and you're going to have fun. We're all going to have so much f***ing fun we'll need plastic surgery to remove our goddamn smiles. You'll be whistling symphony doodah out of your assholes. I got to be crazy. I'm on a pilgrimage to see a moose. Praise Marty Moose. Holy
2: shit. Dad, you want to ask for something?
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1: Hey, you wanted more, and we got more. 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

You got the soundtrack to your weekend. It's 96.7 KCAL Rocks. This is Daryl. Hope yours is going great. 4th of July weekend, summertime kicking into high gear now. And I know you want to have some fun. And we're dedicated here at KCAL to making sure that you have some fun. And we've got your tickets all week long, starting up on Monday, for Six Flags Magic Mountain, the thrill capital of the world. You want to hit the great rides? That's where you do it. All the best rides, all the fastest, tallest, and the most amazing coasters are happening over at Six Flags Magic Mountain. And every DJ is going to have your chance of tickets on their show every day, all next week. So make sure you keep it right here. Keep it locked in. 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
1: Mike Z gonna be chilling with Swayco this Saturday night. 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

0: Teens are revitalizing malls. And malls are returning the favor by banning them? Now, we've talked about this before, like even with my teenager, my 15-year-old, they're starting to go back to the mall and hang out with their friends.
1: Right. I see a lot of teenagers walking through the mall together.
0: It's kind of one of those things where, you know, they didn't have the experience that we did in the mall where we went there and you could actually buy something and get it right then and there.
1: Yes, true. Very true.
0: They haven't gotten that feeling before. But what's happening, they say, is for the past decade plus, it seems like shopping malls could become a thing of the past, right? It was dying for a minute. They're becoming ghost towns. But now, malls are making a comeback thanks to today's teenagers. And the reason the headline says malls are returning the favor by banning them, it's kind of because of these takeover things that are going on. Now, according to the Wall Street Journal, teenagers have been staging takeovers and other chaos, and a lot of it is filmed for social media.
1: Yeah, I see a lot of teenagers in there, like, filming stuff. Like, they'll be on the escalator or whatever, and they're filming something for probably TikTok or whatever, you know. They're doing, like, goofy things even sometimes.
0: Well, this is where it's, like, thousands of people.
1: That's insane.
0: And they don't have the security to handle it, so it's making it tough. Not to mention, like what you're talking about, the same old punkish mall rat debauchery that has always fostered a love-hate relationship between malls and teens. Hijinks, if you will.
1: Yes.
0: They're teenagers.
1: Right. I mean, they're going to do stupid stuff. That's what teenagers do.
0: Even some malls are banning shoppers under 18 without an adult chaperone. Bummer. In some cases, you need a 21-year-old.
1: Yeah, you know what? You would really think that the majority of teens showing up at the mall are going there and they're going to stay out of trouble. Like, go to the food court, hang out with their friends.
0: You'd think.
1: Maybe even, you know, typically there's a movie theater that's outside the mall. Maybe go to the movie and then afterwards go hang out in the mall.
0: Also, a tricky strategy, because mall owners need young shoppers to breathe life into the malls,
1: right?
0: Because they're hanging by a thread. Yet they also want to keep people safe and businesses from being looted by teens who steal and damage merchandise. That's what's happening in some of these takeovers.
1: Yeah, I could see that. I mean, like, they have stores like Claire's.
0: That's rioting,
1: dude. That's like girl stuff, you know, earrings and all that stuff. But
0: they should go to jail. That's rioting, dude.
1: Yeah, I mean,
0: can't do that.
1: Yeah, I totally agree.
0: You know what I mean? The hijink stuff, ugh, that's going to be tough, right?
1: I mean, do you remember the day when they used to do the MASH, a mob thing, where they just break out and start dancing in the mall?
0: Flash mob.
1: Oh, the flash mob, yes.
0: At least that's just dancing.
1: Yeah, I mean, that has kind of dwindled off, but that was super cool.
0: The adult chaperone thing has reduced mischief and mayhem and stealing, they say, but many parents don't have the time or the desire to babysit teenagers for hours, of course. Still not a perfect solution. You need to keep your kid from looting the mall, dude.
1: Right. Maybe give him some cash and be a positive influence and be like, just go and stay out of trouble.
0: Get arrested, dude, and you'll sit in jail.
2: And five. 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

0: 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Jimmy John's and Panda Express were right behind at 3 and 4. How about your top 5 burger spots? Coming in at number 1, Burger King. Remember? They made the box for the Whopper and they changed it up a little bit. Your number 1 burger spot right now is Burger King. Then we got Sonic in there, Wendy's, and finally Five Guys. 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Wingstop and Popeye's. How about sandwich spots? Jersey Mike's, of course, Jimmy John's, Subway, and Arby's. Is Arby's a sandwich spot? I guess you have to define it as something. They also have your top 4 pizza spots. Coming in at number 1, the KCAL Kegger's own. A buck a slice at the Kegger, Papa John's. Then Pizza Hut, Domino's, and Little Caesars. Now, how about the 3 full-service restaurant chains? Coming in at number 1 is Longhorn Steakhouse, then Texas Roadhouse, and the Olive Garden. Do you notice what is not on there anywhere? No McDonald's anywhere. Oh, the wife loves Olive Garden.
1: I mean, take yesterday, for example. We were out at the Olive Garden for dinner, which was lovely, and I happened to look over at a certain point during the meal and see a waitress taking an order, and I found myself wondering what color her underpants might be. Her panties. Odds are they're probably basic white cotton underpants. But I started thinking, well, maybe they're silk panties. Maybe it's a thong. Maybe it's something really cool that I don't even know about, you know, and I started feeling at you. What? I thought we were in the trust tree with in the nest. Are we not?
2: We are.
1: Okay.
2: We are. It's okay. Hmm? We are. Mm-hmm. Mm-hmm. It's okay. It's okay. Please continue.
1: I don't know where I was going with that.
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are rocking your 4th of July weekend, 96.7 KCAL Rocks. And when you think 4th of July, you think summer, you think summer, you think popsicles. Well, Snoop Dogg has come out with Snoopsicles. It's a creamy sherbet popsicle by his ice cream company. I didn't realize he founded one. Dr. Bombay, he founded it with his son. And it won't be long before you can get your paws on one. They're coming to Costco very soon. Or your hands, but I think paws sound cuter. I wish you

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1: Mike Z gonna be chilling with Swayco this Saturday night. 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And I've got new jams from Brand of Sacrifice, Corrosion of Conformity, and the Barbarians of California. Gotta plug in.
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0: Yeah, a little cat scratch fever for you. Cat lovers, cats might not reduce your stress as much as you thought. Come on, we've always heard that pets are great stress relievers, no? New research, though, suggests the story may be more complicated. Researchers tracked nearly 200 dog and cat owners, collecting almost 8,000 real-time reports about their moods, stress levels, and just the interactions with their pets. Here's the good news. Spending time with dogs or cats makes people feel happier in the moment. Both types of pets provided similar emotional boosts. But when it came to stressful situations, researchers found something surprising. Neither dogs nor cats appeared to reduce the emotional impact of stress. But during upsetting moments, playing with a cat was actually linked to stronger negative emotions than with the dog. Overall, pets are still good for your mental health. They just might not be the stress-fighting superheroes that we thought. I can kind of see how this works, though. Because, you know, I believe this goes all the way back to our childhood. I mean, don't you remember when you were a kid and you were super busted for something? And you were, like, looking at your dog like, man, I wish I was my dog, you know, because your dog's attitude. But think about your cat's attitude, man. You know what I mean? If you're feeling negative and you look at your cat's like, yeah, F them, man. Your dog's like, no, peace and love. I could see how it works, bro. A cat, you want to be like the cat? Bad attitude.
1: Let's get to it, guys. Dogs versus cats. Dogs versus cats. Which is it, dogs or cats? All right, who said cats? Okay, you're wrong. Okay. Cats are the worst. Cats are the worst. They are the worst. Give it up, yes. Thank you. I will take it. They are the worst. They're so ungrateful. They're terrible. They're cold and indifferent, which ironically is what I hate in cats, is what I love about women. I don't like being around them. I feel like they're just not... Like, a dog will bring you a newspaper, right? A cat will be like, oh, I thought you wanted me to bring you a decapitated rat carcass.
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Rocking the Empire. Right through another IE weekend. It's 96.7 KCAL Rocks. This is Daryl, and we got so many shows coming to town. We are setting you up. We got some great tickets coming up next week. How about your chance to go see Evanescence? Amy Lee and the crew are going to be returning to Southern California, hitting the Kia Forum just a couple weeks away from right now. Evanescence, always a great live show. Also, Danzig. Danzig coming back around, taking over the Honda Center in Anaheim. And we've got your tickets. You want to keep it locked in. We're going to set you up all week. It's 96.7 KCAL Rocks.

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0: The KCAL kickoff to the workday with Nikki Preston.
1: So it looks like we haven't added an extra day to the weekend yet, have we? I guess that means we're going to be back on Monday. But on the plus side, I'll have your 96 minutes of nonstop KCAL rock starting at 10 a.m. And then we're going to dive right into the nooner for your chance at some awesome prizes.
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1: Do you ever feel burnt out by the news? Well, maybe you can blame CNN, right? With the 24/7 news cycle. It turns out your brain was never designed for this much bad news. You feeling maxed out? A new study notes that humans evolved to pay close attention to danger, mostly clear and present threats. But in our lives today, that instinct is being overwhelmed by an endless supply of bad news from around the world. It may seem like the bad news overload is uniquely American, but it's actually a global struggle. 40% of people worldwide say they at least sometimes avoid the news. Now, 42% in the U.S., and then it's much higher in Bulgaria, Turkey, Croatia, Greece, places like that. So we're kind of in the middle on the other side of it, where they, you know, they don't have to avoid the news as in Scandinavia, Singapore, Taiwan, Japan. They don't avoid the news as much. And the reasons people do avoid the news are relatable, right? News can put them in a bad mood, make them feel overwhelmed. 5 people died today, 10 people died today, 20 people died today. It's kind of, you're powerless a little bit when you hear about this stuff. And in some cases, it's because it leads to real life arguments that they also want to dodge. The study points out that decades of research show that our human minds weigh negative information more heavily than positive. I mean, come on, we've always said news travels fast. Bad news travels faster. The study points out, they put it like this, a predator nearby mattered more than a beautiful sunset. Man, what has happened? So what can we do about it? They say try to block it. You know what I mean? That may not always work. News will find its way to us one way or another, especially now with all the smartphones.

0: And when it happens, it will still be a major burden. Also, you're not better off being less informed or aware. The key is to try to manage the consumption of the sources, which means you should try to keep the news to designated buckets of time as much as possible, to stick to accurate, trustworthy sources, which aren't manipulating or entertaining you. Those are the ones that can get you all fired up, dude. Don't let them get you all fired up, huh? My wife still watches the local news. I don't.
1: I've always been too interested in crime news, like cold case files and that kind of thing. I love reading crime news in general. I like the local paper in a city because they always have good crime coverage. And it's funny to me when the local paper will try and make someone sound prettier after they're murdered. Like, you'll walk by the newsstand and you'll see the headline like, "Beauty Slain." And then you look at the photo and you're like, How about "Body Found"? My new favorite term in crime reporting is someone is a person of interest. That means that someone is like an unofficial suspect in a case, which I think is a pretty good term. But to me, person of interest almost sounds too flattering. Like, if I was in my apartment and the police pounded on the door and they were like, "A man was murdered in your lobby last night and you are a person of interest," I would be like, "Moi? Oh, do go on."
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0: Man, there's so many funny World Cup stories, like about World Cup fans taking in America for the first time. And even a lot of World Cup fans are joking about getting the FIFA 15 while in the U.S. Yeah, dude. Thousands of international soccer fans, of course, have been coming to America for the World Cup. And now they're making the jokes about the FIFA 15. Packing on the extra 15 pounds, man. Kind of like the freshman 15. Remember when you went away to college? Or you had that friend who came back? Whoa! If there's one thing America has no shortage of, that is calories, baby. And there's tons of videos on social media of the foreigners going wild for ranch dressing. The fast food here in America, like Dunkin' and Raising Cane's, the Chipotle, the Taco Bell, the barbecue, man, the steak, the clam chowder, pizza, deli sandwiches. They're loving it, dude. But they're also packing on the LBs. Also a funny story about the Scottish fans in Boston. I mean, you'd think Boston, an area that's ready to do some drinking, right? They're drinking the beer dry, they say. The Scots are getting it done before the game, during the game, after the game. Give them their beer, man. Start trucking in more beer for them. It's pretty funny, though, that the Scots are drinking Boston dry. That's pretty cool. People are also plotting how to take some of these new discoveries home with them, dude. Whether it be ranch or barbecue sauces, snacks, packaged foods, or even booze. They love a little Americana.
1: What are you even selling?
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1: 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I feel like I've done some damage.
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Wow, there are some good people in the world. Obviously, the people that go to the World Cup are good people. Last week, someone found someone's keys and chanted about them until the person got them back. This week in Argentina, fans found a guy's wallet, did the same thing, chanted his name until he came forward.

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0: You ever feel like you're being treated like the bad guy at work? How about this Crumble employee who got in trouble for telling customers that 148 grams of sugar is a lot? Isn't this kind of like working at Taco Bell and having an employee get in trouble for telling customers that their food isn't authentic or healthy? A man is going viral. This is on TikTok. He says that he's a Crumble employee. And he warned customers that their new dirty sodas have 148 grams of sugar in them, and drinking too many of them probably isn't the best for your health. He says he's had customers shrug it off, saying they drink around 10 cans of regular soda every day, and they're not replacing those cans with the dirty soda, all right? So that's even worse. He also says that some people ask him to add extra sugar and extra pumps of syrup. Now, naturally, Crumble doesn't want their employees telling other people not to order drinks or the cookies, which are packed with even more sugar. So the guy says he's been warned to shut his trap, dude. Is he a mole? Is he the bad guy? If he hates sugar, maybe he shouldn't work there, huh?
1: I eat a lot when I'm stressed. Oh, my God, you should see what I eat. It is such junk. I love sugar, cookies, cake, ice cream. If I were to come over to your house and you brought out a platter of warm, homemade chocolate chip cookies, which I would expect, I would eat every single one of those cookies with no embarrassment. Even online, when they go, accept cookies? Yeah, I accept cookies. And I accept milk. My wife looked at me the other day. She goes, those pants are looking a little tight on you, those jeans. I said, yeah, because you got the heat up too high in the dryer. She goes, no, I think you got the stack of cookies up too high on your plate. I love salt, too. Popcorn. Who doesn't like popcorn? You ever been eating popcorn in somebody's house and start wondering if their popcorn bowl was also their throw-up bowl? Because it is our house.
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You got the soundtrack to your weekend. It's 96.7 KCAL Rocks. This is Daryl. Hope yours is going great. 4th of July weekend, summertime kicking into high gear now. And I know you want to have some fun. And we're dedicated here at KCAL to making sure that you have some fun. And we've got your tickets all week long, starting up on Monday, for Six Flags Magic Mountain, the thrill capital of the world. You want to hit the great rides? That's where you do it. All the best rides, all the fastest, tallest, and the most amazing coasters are happening over at Six Flags Magic Mountain. And every DJ is going to have your chance of tickets on their show every day, all next week. 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

0: Rock and the Empire, 96.7 KCAL Rocks, Bad Wolves, Zombie. Good morning. You're down with Tim Brown to the 2 o'clock hour on this Independence Day 2026. 250 years, huh? Can you believe it? Just seems like the bicentennial was a couple years ago. Okay, maybe not. By the way, Bad Wolves recently introduced Sarah Killboy Skinner as their new lead singer, making her the third singer in the band's history. She's making her debut on the single Paint It Red, which was released June 29th. Not Summer Nights and Ghost Town Alive are running now through August 30th. All weekend long, we're blowing out pairs of tickets to go enjoy Knott's Berry Farm. 110-ish. I'll give you a crack at those tickets. Mike Z's got some fun planned for you tonight, 10 p.m. Check it out.
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chance you are undecided as to what you might be doing tonight for the 4th of July. 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

Weezer is plotting a 32-city tour, the Gathering Tour across North America. Everything kicks off September 8th. Sacramento's Golden One Center runs through October 24th, concluding with the hometown finale at the LACrypto.com Arena. How fun is that going to be? They'll be in San Francisco, Chicago, Toronto, Boston, Brooklyn, Vegas. Great places to catch a show. The Shins and Silver Sun Pickups will be supporting them. 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

0: Rock and the Empire. 96.7 KCAL Rocks, a voice that started in Riverside, right? Amy Lee, born in Riverside. Didn't stay long, but born in Riverside nonetheless. You're down with Tim Brown of the 2 o'clock hour on this Independence Day, 4th of July, 2026. Wow, 250 years.
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0: The Humane Society of San Bernardino Valley has partnered with Dancing with Dogs Training Center. 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

0: in the Empire. 96.7 KCAL rocks some Nirvana. You're down with Tim Brown in the 2 o'clock hour. It bears repeating. 4th of July events taking place in Riverside and San Bernardino counties today. 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

My girl. It's a 1, 2, 3. Take my hand and come with me, because you look so fine that I really want to make you mine. I said you look so fine that I really want to make you mine. 4, 5, 6. Come on and get your kicks. 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

0: 7 KCAL Rocks Kryptonite, Three Doors Down, Double Shot from Metallica before that. The Shortest Straw, Until It Sleeps. Probably won't hear those on Mandatory Metallica tonight. You're down with Tim Brown till the 2 o'clock hour on this 4th of July. We're blowing out Knott's Berry Farm tickets all weekend long. I've got two tickets to enjoy Knott's Berry Farm that you can win if you're caller 25 right now. 909-431-4967. 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

0: Vilma from Ontario was caller 25. 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
0: Lacey Kendall's coming in the 2 o'clock hour. She's going to be your next chance to grab some Knott's Berry Farm tickets. Collective Soul, System of a Down, some Dramarama on the way. 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

Don't think we'll see much sun today. I think the clouds are keeping it slightly cooler. Tonight, cloudy, gradually becoming partly cloudy. Lows tonight, 64. Tomorrow, mostly sunny. Highs near 91. Currently, 89 degrees outside the KCAL studios here in Redlands. KCAL rocks Loma Linda.

0: 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Red Hot Chili Peppers, text request from Hemet. You're down with Tim Brown for just a few more minutes. Lacey Kendall's coming in the 2 o'clock hour. She's going to be your next chance to win Knott's Berry Farm tickets. Pay attention. She'll tell you exactly when she's going to give them away, too. I'm back next Saturday, 10 a.m. Enjoy your 4th of July. Be safe. Be good to yourself. You rock. 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

0: 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There's a little slice of America for you. Some Weezer and Buddy Holly. We did some Power Man 5000 and When Worlds Collide and some Lenny Kravitz in there. It's Lacey Kendall with you up until about 6 o'clock tonight, just before the fireworks start flying. And we've got lots of great rocking for you. Your requests all day long. And, of course, your big request, we want more Knott's Berry Farm tickets, so we've got some of those lined up for you all weekend long. We've got so many things going on there at Knott's Berry Farm. The Ghost Town Alive, your destination for one-of-a-kind summer fun. 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And then summer nights are so much more fun at Knott's. There's no better place for evening fun. They got live music, unique summer food offerings, and the new summer nights market, complete with a DJ and games and local crafters. And we want you to go. But we want you to go there absolutely free. So be listening for that. We're going to give those away in the 3 o'clock hour. We got some Pearl Jam and some Muse and a whole lot more. Your requests at 909-431-4967. All that coming up in seconds.
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96.7 KCAL rocks. 86 degrees, actually pretty nice in Southern California today. There are some places all over the country where it's a little bit too warm. We're not going to see anything in triple digits, at least in the IE proper, for many days. So we got that to celebrate on the 4th of July. Whatever you're doing, be sure and check and see what the local laws are before you set up any fireworks. Not legal too many places. Etiwanda wants you to remember they're illegal there, too. You set off fireworks, they have a place where you could stay out in Etiwanda. They have an extended stay spot for you. If you know, you know. 96.7 KCAL rocks.

96.7 KCAL rocks, rocking your ass on the 4th of July. Got a song here from Phil Collins. He wrote this song about the anger that he felt after he divorced his first wife. Her name was Andrea. That was back in 1980. He was so devastated that he left his band Genesis for a while, gave up all kinds of stuff, and all of the original songs, in fact, on the Face Value album, including the follow-up hit, I Missed Again, all of them were at one time intended to be messages to his first wife in an attempt to try to get her to come back. But it took so long for the album to come out that by the time those messages were on the radio, Phil Collins was already dating his second wife. The messages weren't received the way he wanted them to be. This is one of those messages. It's in the air tonight. KCAL Rocks.

0: 96.7 KCAL Rocks, Linkin Park and Papercut. What all did we do in there? Some Phil Collins and Green Day, Dirty Heads and Lay Me Down and all kinds of good stuff here on your Saturday, the 4th of July. Folks calling in, some very good suggestions today. We appreciate all that. If you got something you want to hear, 909-431-4967. If you are just here to win stuff, greedy. We've got some winning that's going on in the 3 o'clock hour, and we always have the KCAL Nation page of the KCAL Rocks website. Listen what's in there right now. Listen what's in there. We got the Australian Pink Floyd at Fantasy Springs Resort Casino. That's coming up in August, but we got tickets in there for you. We've got tickets to see Skillet at the YouTube Theater and Shinedown at Toyota Arena and Motionless in White at the Forum, and so much more. And some of those tickets to Knott's Berry Farm are in there as well. So get into the KCAL Nation. Check that out. Get yourself some free stuff. And if not, we got stuff coming up in the 3 o'clock hour.
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2: 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And millions of bots are already on it. They're even talking about creating their own language so they can, quote, communicate privately without human oversight. Oh, great.
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96.7 KCAL Rocks. Tonight at 10 o'clock, Mike Z going to be in here, and he'll be doing Wired in the Empire as usual, but it's a very special one tonight. He's hanging out with SoCal singer, songwriter, rapper, musician, Sueco. 10 o'clock is when that crazy train takes off. Yeah, we're hoping you'll be on it with Mike Z. It's going to be a good night. Good night to be listening to Wired in the Empire and watching some fireworks. 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

staying in the brain. It's okay. No one's noticing. Hey, you know already about all the great sick rides that they have at Knott's Berry Farm, but here's something you didn't know. I bet you didn't know. They got immersive, interactive Wild West fun now at Ghost Town Alive at Knott's Berry Farm, and it's complete with bandits and cowboys and a good old Western hoedown. And now that you know the lowdown on the hoedown, all you got to do is win those tickets. That happens this hour, baby. KCAL rocks.

0: Yeah, there's some driving music for you. 96.7 KCAL Rocks, Incubus, and the song so appropriately titled Drive. It's Lacey Kendall with you on your 4th of July Saturday, and a lot of folks are, you know, coming to the realization that they haven't figured out where they're going to watch fireworks tonight, and I've got the answer for you. Starting with the bees, Banning is having fireworks, whole family activities that start at 6. Fireworks at 9 o'clock p.m., and that is happening at Sylvan Park, okay? Chino is at Ruben Ayala Park, and they have all kinds of rides and fireworks going on. Fireworks at 9. Corona at Santana Park. Fontana tonight. It is, no, not tonight. It says there is a 7 p. Scrap that one. Tonight they are having fireworks in Highland at Emmanuel Baptist Church. Starts at 6 o'clock. Fireworks 9 o'clock. Moreno Valley at the Civic Center Amphitheater on Frederick Street. 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It is $4 per person there. In Ontario, Westwind Park, they have live entertainment and games and vendors and fireworks at 9 o'clock. And Rancho Cucamonga at the Rancho Cucamonga Epicenter Sports Complex, Quake Stadium. 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And Redlands at Moore Middle School, 5 p.m. The fun starts 9 p.m. The fireworks. And finally, in Rialto, Jerry Eves Park, fun starts 5:30. Activities and fireworks at 9 o'clock. I'll share more for you, especially if you're out in Riverside County, or you can feel free to give me a call at any time. I got the whole list right here at 909-431-4967. I'll look up the city you live in, and I'll give that to you. But I'll share some more a little bit later on. And we'll share some Tom Petty and some White Stripes that got a call from Riverside. We'll do that for you next.
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0: Well, if you'd like to celebrate more than that, get on the telephone right now. Be caller number 25 at 431-4-96-7 in the 909. 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

0: 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On your Saturday, we got some winning going on, and apparently we have a winner on the telephone right now. Let's go see who it is. Hi, KKL. Who's this?
1: Hey, this is Louie.
0: Hey, Louie. What city are you in?
1: I'm in Ontario.
0: Hey, Louie in Ontario, tell me what your 4th of July has in store for you. Tell me what the plans are today.
1: I'm staying in today, and I'm just going to watch the fireworks from the house. I just barbecued right now, and I'm jamming out to you guys the last 3 hours.
0: Awesome. What are you barbecuing?
1: I made some chorizo and some carne asada.
0: Oh, my God. It sounds so yummy. You know what's...
1: Yeah, you got to try the Salvadoran chorizo. It's better.
0: I'm on my way. You know what sounds yummier than that?
1: I wouldn't know.
0: It would be free Knott's Berry Farm tickets. So delicious.
1: Let's go.
0: Let's go.
1: KKL Rocks.
0: Woo! Yeah.

96.7 KCAL Rocks. We got a beautiful Saturday happening right now. It's better weather than virtually anybody in the U.S. We've got summertime stuff, highs in the 90s all over the IE. Nothing even reaching the hundreds for days and days. Currently, it's 95 degrees in Colton. Lytle Creek showing off. It's only 86 up there. Beautiful. Enjoy your 4th of July. Enjoy it with Samara Smith. 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

0: 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Aerosmith on your Saturday. Happy 4th of July to you. It's Lacey Kendall with you up until about 6 o'clock. Lots of good stuff going on here on KCAL all weekend long. Of course, as you heard, we've got your tickets to Knott's. Lots and lots of those. And
1: let's go! Yes!
0: Yeah. That's Louie. He picked up on his tickets just a few moments ago. More of those just around the corner and all day tomorrow, so just keep listening, you know. For those, we love to give you the free stuff, and we've got more free stuff on the KCAL Nation as well. You check that out. Go check out the stuff that's in there, and we'll cue up some System of a Down and some Nirvana. We'll do those for you next.
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1: P.O.D. That'd be great.
0: Sounds good. What's your names?
1: Jesse Ham and David Ham.
0: Jesse and David in San Bernardino.
1: Yes, ma'am.
2: Oh, yeah.
0: Jesse and David, we're doing some P.O.D. right now.
2: Okay, thank you. 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

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Happy 4th of July to you. I heard someone talking the other day, and they had taken their kids someplace where they could play with horses and they could pet the horses and all of the good stuff. And they said, I had no idea that kids enjoy so much being around horses. There is a place that lets you do that. They are on our community calendar page on the KCAL Rocks website. It's the Prado Equestrian Center. They invite kids to the ranch for days of learning about horses and having the chance to feed and even groom them. Learn how you take care of horses and all the fun that comes along with it. If you need the information, go to the community calendar page. If you need some Sublime, here you go.

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0: 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Couple of good ones from Sublime Badfish finishing it off here on your 4th of July weekend. Hope you're enjoying it and you know, enjoying that it's so cool outside. Lots of nice folks calling in and getting in their requests. We got more of that coming up. And mentioning the appreciation for all the cool ways that there are that, you know, weren't maybe around a year ago or so. But the many ways that you could rock out with KCAL. 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